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The Offspring's asking, why don't you get a job? Now, your man, Mike Jones, I'm asking, do you want to try a new flavor of Doritos that's coming out soon? Lemon pepper. We'll talk about them in a couple minutes. M&M.

0: Alt 94.9, Hozier's got the drinks on point. Whiskey, neat, and too sweet. Now, how about some snacks? I'd like to tell you about the new Doritos that are coming out. I'm Mike Jones. I saw that lemon pepper flavored Doritos are going to launch in January. That sounds pretty good. I like lemon pepper wings, so I definitely want to try those out. In fact, I'm a big fan of pretty much every flavor of Doritos, except I don't like Cool Ranch. I know. People are appalled when I say that. I'm committing snackrilege by not liking Cool Ranch Doritos, but they don't do it for me. I'm sorry.
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Maybe for our next edition of iHeartRadio's Alter Ego, we'll have a return with the Killers, or Evanescence could be there. We got Incubus coming up, Paramore. 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Well, we'll give you the lineup of our big iHeartRadio alternative show and tell you how you can be there. All of it's coming. The big reveal on Alter Ego is happening Tuesday morning. 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
1: Right now, Paramore's on pause. Hayley Williams is doing her solo tour. And along with the music, she sang quite a lot in between the songs during the Hayley Williams show. And I love everything about it. I have a whole new respect for Hayley. Do your thing, lady. Do your thing. 21 Pilots.

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0: Monday morning, win $1,000 in alternative income. 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

Radio 94.9. This afternoon, we're all singing along with Blink 182, just like all the Padres fans were the other night. I'm Mike Jones. That was a cool moment where Tom DeLonge was at the Padres game. They showed him on the big screen. They're playing Blink. Everyone's singing along. Didn't help the Padres win the series. The Brewers took it, but still a cool moment. Now we have the Brewers going against the Dodgers in the National League Championship Series. A rematch. The Brewers can't get over that hump against the Dodgers. Maybe this will be their year, though. We'll see. Cryogen from Muse, their new one.

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1: Linkin Park's Breaking the Habits. What's a habit that you have that annoys other people?
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1: 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I'm Shroom with the breakout hit from Buffalo Traffic Jam. 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

0: 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My name's Shroom. Dominic Fike's Baby Doll was released all the way back in 2018. However, this song experienced a massive viral resurgence earlier this year thanks to platforms like TikTok and Instagram.
1: I can't.

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1: Kraft Mac and Cheese is heading into the ramen aisle for the first time with a new cheesy ramen line arriving early next year. The brand's first move into a new food category in 20 years is going to include spicy chicken and pork varieties, all built around Kraft's familiar cheese sauce. The idea was inspired by people already adding cheese to ramen for extra creaminess and to mellow the heat. All three flavors are going to be made without artificial flavors, preservatives, or dyes. And Kraft says some fans may get a chance to try them before the nationwide launch.
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1: We're finding out about the next Transformers movie and somebody who is going to be a part of it. One of the greatest directors in the history of movies. I'll tell you more after Red Hot Chili Peppers and Slightly Stupid. It's Backseat Driving. Somebody-

0: Radio 94.9. Thanks for listening. I'm Shroom. Paramount is bringing Steven Spielberg back into a hands-on role to oversee the creative direction of the next live-action Transformers movie. Michael Bay is also reportedly in early talks to return as director after reading the script and meeting with Steven Spielberg. Plot and casting details for the next entry in the franchise remain under wraps for now. Bay stepped away after 2017's Transformers The Last Knight, while Bumblebee and Rise of the Beasts failed to reach the heights of earlier installments. Paramount made reviving the franchise a priority following its Skydance merger.
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Alt 94.9. This week, Starbucks announced their next holiday menu. I'll let you know what's on it after Goo Goo Dolls and Julia Wolf in my room.

0: Alt 94.9. Starbucks is already looking ahead to the holidays with a seasonal menu launching November 5th with returning favorites like the peppermint mocha and caramel brulee latte. Going to be joined by the new tiramisu velvet drinks, including a latte and cold brew topped with a mascarpone cold foam, plus an apple pomegranate refresher and a creamy snowy apple version made with coconut milk. New food items include a braised short rib grilled cheese and barista cake pop, along with several holiday pastries and sandwiches that are coming back. Festive merchandise also starts arriving November 5th, with another winter collection following later in the month.
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1: Numb off of Linkin Park's album, Meteora. That album has officially been certified diamond by the RIAA, crossing 10 million units in the United States. I'm Shroom with Edge Hill. It's Love to Go.

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2: 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And welcome to your new music show, Emerging Alt. 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And to get into the weekend, we've got a lot of great new stuff for you with Somber, with Death Cab for Cutie, with The Neighborhood, and a whole lot more. And Churches, they are back with their first song in a couple of years. They're going to start out our Friday edition of Emerging Alt with Roses.

Alt 94.9, my body isn't ready. We have Somber in Emerging Alt tonight, and he is on his new tour. Just kicked off the other day, played in Anaheim tonight, LA this weekend, San Diego's coming up. Austin, Houston, Dallas, Charlotte, Philly, D.C. Somber is going all over everywhere. From now up to Thanksgiving, he's going to be doing all these huge shows. By the way, talking about huge shows, Alter Ego is also coming. I want to talk more about that with you, our big iHeartRadio alternative show, right after Exit Signs from Leap in Emerging Alts.

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0: If I wasn't working, I'd be causing some Friday night trouble. I hope you are. The good kind, though. Not the one where you end up having to apologize to a million people in the morning. Thanks for hanging out with us. 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
1: Stone Over Water from Death Cab for Cutie in Emerging Alton. Besides making music, Ben Gibbard, Death Cab's leader, is also a big runner. He does 50 and 100 mile races like ultra running. Well, the Taco Bell 50K ultra marathon just happened the other day in Denver, where people ran by 10 different Taco Bells. You have to eat something at 9 out of 10 of them, and you have 11 hours to finish. Running and Taco Bell. Look, I love Taco Bell, but I don't know if I'm running with a Crunchwrap or a Chalupa churning in my stomach. Whoa. Loser, Tame Impala on Emerging Alt.

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1: Oh, yeah. Steve Lacy is in Emerging Alt tonight. And also people are hearing the song with Spider-Man Brand New Day, because now the movie, you can rent it or buy it and watch it at home. And the movie just recently, still at the box office in a lot of places, too. It's still out at movies. It went over the 2.5

billion-dollar mark worldwide, and Spider-Man as a whole, as a character, has made $17.5 billion with all of the movies. 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
1: The Revivalists are definitely our biggest band on the show tonight. I believe there's 48 members now in total. Heartstop in Emerging Alt. This weekend, the Revivalists are going to play in Atlantic City. After the show, guys, you should go over to Caesar's Palace and find the Beer Garden slot machines. I played those years ago, and I only threw in a couple bucks, but next thing you know, I hit for almost 200, just totally random. I was shocked. There might still be some luck in those Beer Garden slot machines, Revivalists. Joyce Manor, I used to go to this bar. It's Emerging Alt, your new music show.

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0: This isn't just a Friday night thing. It's an every weeknight thing where you get an hour of what's next. The new alternative rock music you need to know about. You're hearing it first with us in Emerging Alts. Thanks for hanging out with us. I'm Mike Jones. And while we're playing you the music, we want to know what you think about it, too. We want you to tell us, like we have Phoebe Bridgers and Temper City and Violet Grohl coming up in our next set. 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I like what I'm hearing with Violet Grohl and Sam Fender and Olivia Dean and everyone. 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

Alt 94.9, Phoebe Bridgers with Lost Boys in Emerging Alt. If you haven't watched the video for that, there is some fine LARPing going on, some pretend medieval fighting. And I saw, actually, this popped up on Instagram, so random, but a guy tomorrow is going to be in Washington Square Park in New York City, 3 o'clock tomorrow afternoon. He's dressed in a full knight's outfit. He said, come duel with me. Swords will be provided. Probably foam swords, but I'm definitely going to have to check back in with that guy and see how his Saturday afternoon is going. Rein me in. Sam Fender and Olivia Dean are together on Emerging Alt.

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Emerging Alt, your new music show, continues with Reverse Psychology from Temper City. I'm Mike Jones. I'm going to have to use some of that this weekend because at some point over the next couple days, Mrs. Jones and I will have that discussion. What are we going to eat? Are we going out for dinner, for lunch? What are we doing? As soon as that starts, I'm just going to turn it right around. What do you not want to eat? Let's start there. Maybe that's the move I need to go with. I hope that helps you too. Bug in the Cake with Violet Grohl on Emerging All.

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0: Radio 94.9. Somber. My body isn't ready. Hey, what's going on? It's Nikki hanging with you. Ready for the weekend. What about you? I mean, geez, it's been one of those weeks, I feel like. How about you in your world? Have you been entering your $1,000 alternative income keywords this past week? 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And keep in mind, if you didn't win yet, still got a whole bunch more chances right here to win that $1,000 with alternative income starting up again Monday morning and each day this week through Friday. You got 9 chances a day to win $1,000.
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Radio 94.9. Little Seven Nation Army to kick off this weekend. It's Nikki with a request now. And as always, if there's anything you would like to hear and like us to try to get on for you, send us a talk back right now. It's Phoebe Bridgers with Lost Boys.

0: 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We might as well be strangers. Julia Wolf, In My Room. I want your things in my room.
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Julia Wolf, In My Room. It's Nikki. I feel like that one goes really well into this next one. So I'm going to just stop blabbing and play this song from Evanescence. So

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Radio 94.9, a little early morning Sum 41 Fat Lip on this Saturday. It's Nikki. I kind of feel like this is another super fun one right here. New from Almost Monday, it's No More Regrets.

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1: Hey, what's going on? Good morning. It's Nikki with you. So I was thinking, like, we're just talking about how our 2026 iHeartRadio Music Festival just happened. It was amazing. And you could now stream it on Disney Plus and Hulu, which I couldn't recommend more. Not because they're like saying I have to say that, but for real, like if you're looking for something to do this weekend, it is a great and fun use of your time. 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Crazy, I know, going to be here before we know it. 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

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Hey, what's going on? It's Nikki hanging with you. Can I be honest with you as we get into this newer one from Dominic Fike? Like, yes, it's called Baby Doll, but sometimes when I'm listening to it in my head, I'm thinking Baby Dog. Because, like, who doesn't love a baby dog? Angels on Earth, right? Anyway, it's Baby

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Hey, it's Nikki with some music discovery now from The Paradox. I kind of feel like this song describes how you would feel if you won $1,000 with alternative income here during the week. It's called I Kinda Like That. It's

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Radio 94.9. It's Nikki hanging with you. Gotta get this song on, because it's awesome. But also, you know, it's now officially October and all of that. I wonder, how many times do you think you're going to hear this song this month? It's like our generation's Thriller or something like that. Maybe not, but it's cool. It's Dracula.

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Joe and the Beginning Man. Joe Keery on Broadway now. Like, what can't this man do? I don't know. Maybe calculus? I don't know what's going on. It's Nikki. Gonna be that annoying person now. It's like, hey, December, gonna be here before you know it. But technically, I could be talking about the song because, like, it is right here. Bad joke? Maybe.

0: Radio 94.9. New from Slightly Stupid, songs called Backseat Driving. What do you think of it? Let us know, please. Send us a talk back. I think it's pretty good for what it's worth. What's going on? It's Nikki hanging with you. We made it to the weekend. You know what definitely, I'm assuming, is so good, even great, better than great? 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You got 9 chances a day at winning $1,000 just for hanging with us like you're doing right now. So go have a great weekend. Celebrate Halloween. 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

take my hand and come with me, because you look so fine that I really want to make you mine. I say you look so fine that I really want to make you mine. 4, 5, 6, come on and get your kicks. Now you don't need a

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How about we do some music discovery? 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

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Temper City, self-aware. It's Nikki. I was just thinking, like, not only now can we say that was definitely a song of the summer 2026, but maybe at this point it's going to be a song of the year for 2026. I don't know. What do you think? That's a big statement, right? Maybe Temper City will grace us with their presence and play our alter ego in January. We will find out soon. Lineup drops this Tuesday morning.

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Linkin Park Lost on this early Saturday. Thank you so much for hanging with us. It's Nikki keeping it going now with new news. You can see play our 2026 iHeartRadio Music Festival streaming now on Disney Plus and Hulu. For now, this is Cryogen.

0: Radio 94.9. No doubt, just a girl. Hey, it's Nikki. I feel like I'm just a girl trying to get you $1,000 here. When was the last time you heard anyone say that to you? I know, right? But yeah, we can make it happen for you right here each and every day, Monday through Friday, 9 times a day. We give you a keyword, you enter it, and each time you're in the running to win $1,000.
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Hey, it's Nikki. Doing some music discovery now from Fontaine's DC. The new album, Dopamine Chamber. Can you tell how excited I am for this? But would love to know, as always, what you think of it. Please let us know. Send us a talk back. 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

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How do you follow that one up on a Saturday morning? Maybe with this newer one from Dominic Fike. It is so good. And also so short, like a minute and a half. It's Baby Doll.

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0: 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Gigi Perez, Sailor Song. Hey, it's Nikki hanging with you on your early Saturday. Doing a song now that needs no introduction. The world is a vampire, but he sounds so much cooler when he says it.
1: The world is-

0: 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Hey, what's going on? Good morning. It's Nikki with you. So I was thinking, like, we're just talking about how our 2026 iHeartRadio Music Festival just happened. It was amazing. And you could now stream it on Disney Plus and Hulu, which I couldn't recommend more. Not because they're like saying I have to say that, but for real, like if you're looking for something to do this weekend, it is a great and fun use of your time. But another great and fun show right around the corner, our iHeartRadio Alter Ego 2027 happening in January. Crazy, I know, going to be here before we know it. You know that, I know that, yes. Lineup for Alter Ego drops this Tuesday morning right here.
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Hey, what's going on? It's Nikki with you. Good morning. Thank you so much for hanging with us on your early Saturday as we keep it going now with some new Weezer. They crushed it, unsurprisingly, when they played our 2026 iHeartRadio Music Festival. 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

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Evanescence, who will you follow? Hey, it's Nikki. And be sure you are following us on Instagram, all the social medias, always, because we want to just kind of keep up with you and let you know what cool stuff is happening, like our 2027 Alter Ego lineup, going to be dropping this Tuesday morning.

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1: 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Red Hot Chili Peppers, Can't Stop. You know, we won't stop either. What's going on? Good morning. It's Nikki. Happy Saturday. Here is newish Tame Impala, Loser.

0: Radio 94.9. What's going on? It's Nikki hanging with you. Ready for the weekend. What about you? I mean, geez, it's been one of those weeks, I feel like. How about you in your world? Have you been entering your $1,000 alternative income keywords this past week? 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And keep in mind, if you didn't win yet, still got a whole bunch more chances right here to win that $1,000 with alternative income starting up again Monday morning and each day this week through Friday. You got 9 chances a day to win $1,000.
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Radio 94.9. Little early morning Mr. Brightside to kick off this weekend. What's going on? It's Nikki keeping it going with another one you're going to want to sing along to or something like that. It's Temper City now, Self Away.

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Hey, what's going on? Good morning. It's Nikki hanging with you. Just had a talk back request for this newish one. And as always, if there's anything you would like us to try to get on for you, let us know. 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My Body Isn't Ready. It's

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Radio 94.9. Hey, good morning. It's Nikki. Thank you so much for hanging with us on your Saturday as we keep it going now with Julia Wolf in my room. I've

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Alt 94.9, Switchfoot's Meant to Live. Good Saturday morning to you. I'm Shroom. Did you hear Starbucks? I revealed their new holiday menu that's going to be out on November 5th. I'll let you know what's a part of it after Dominic Fike and Bush. It's Glycerine.

0: It's 94.9. Starbucks is already looking ahead to the holidays with a seasonal menu launching November 5th with returning favorites like the peppermint mocha and caramel brulee latte. Going to be joined by the new tiramisu velvet drinks, including a latte and cold brew topped with a mascarpone cold foam, plus an apple pomegranate refresher and a creamy snowy apple version made with coconut milk. New food items include a braised short rib grilled cheese and barista cake pop, along with several holiday pastries and sandwiches that are coming back. Festive merchandise also starts arriving November 5th, with another winter collection following later in the month.
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This song ought to help get you going this morning, and the lyrics are really easy. Sing along. Crank it up, Fat Boy Slim with a Rockefeller skank. Right about.

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1: Praying mantis. 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
0: Yes, I would agree. 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
1: My name's Shroom. Ever happened to you where you're just walking along and you see like a $20 bill on the ground? And you pick it up and you look around like, hey, is this anybody's? I mean, what would you do? Maybe no one's around. You just put it in your pocket, walk on. Well, that's 20 bucks. How about you find $128,000 like this 37-year-old guy did on top of an ATM? Yeah, he spotted a bag filled with $128,000 in cash, along with another bag containing 19 checks. Now, information on one bag led the man to believe the money belonged to a nearby Chick-fil-A, but the restaurant said it wasn't theirs, so he decided he would call the police. Investigators discovered that a Brinks technician had accidentally left the cash behind after servicing this ATM. Good chance that a Brinks technician is fired now. And as for the guy who found this, all this money, more than $128,000, I mean, it looks like he's going to be recognized. I think he deserves at least a couple thousand dollars for being honest, don't you? What would you have done in that situation?
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Alt 94.9. Alien Ant Farms cover of Michael Jackson. That's been 25 years since the band's released that album, Anthology. There's Evanescence. 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

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The Hershey's peanut butter pumpkins are one of my faves for Halloween. You're going to notice something a little different on the package this year. I'll tell you about it after Temper City and Eve 6.

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1: My name's Shrum. Hershey's peanut butter pumpkins are a staple of the Halloween season, and the packaging features a graphic of the candy with a bite out of it and a carved face. Well, now Hershey has added a disclaimer below the pic saying, "Carving not an actual product." Now, this doesn't surprise me because back in 2024, somebody sued Hershey's over this because they believed that the product contained a cool-looking carving of a pumpkin's mouth and eyes, which you see on the packaging, but it did not. And look, I love Hershey's peanut butter pumpkins. I love Hershey's peanut butter anything, but I have to agree here. However, in September, a judge tossed the case, saying the only injury the plaintiff experienced was their subjective disappointment. The threat of appeal may have prompted Hershey, however, to prevent future issues with a disclaimer being added.
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The new Oasis documentary called Oasis, Don't Look Back in Anger, that is now streaming on Disney Plus and Hulu. As Oasis with Champagne Supernova.

0: 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My name's Shroom. 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
1: My name's Shrum. 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
0: Monday morning, win $1,000 in alternative income. Your weekend will be over, but your chance to make some extra cash will just be getting started. 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Look, if you had one shot, one opportunity,

Alt 94.9. Thanks for losing yourself in the music with me on this Saturday morning. I'm Shroom. We'll keep it going with Almost Monday. It's No More Regrets.

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1: Jesse with you. What up? Halloween, 21 days away. I hope you have your costume all ready to go. And I don't know what you're going to be this year, but a new survey says Americans are officially over the sexy Halloween costumes. By the way, my college years, those were the only costumes everyone was like a sexy nurse. But Americans officially over the sexy Halloween costumes. I'll tell you more in a few.

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1: Tame Impala, Dracula, Halloween 21 days away. Okay, so a new survey says Americans are officially over sexy Halloween costumes. Everybody was a sexy nurse when I was in college. So the new survey shows 3/4 of Americans say that sexy costumes, sexy versions of anything are just played out. Also, 76% of Americans said they're not even going to be dressing up this year, which is crazy. And then also people are tired of pirate costumes, any variation of the Joker and cowboy cowgirl costumes. So I don't know if you're dressing up as a sexy Labubu doll, I say change your costume.
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1: Rise against. Jesse Lincoln Park, they just shared another live video for In the End. It was filmed during their 2024 performance in Sao Paulo, Brazil, which is a part of the Unshatter documentary. Lincoln Park heavies the crown after the Cranberries.

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1: Alanis, so we got a Christmas album coming from her. She announced it last month. She said it grew out of a tradition. She recorded one holiday song each Christmas over the past few years. Also, there's a duet on there with fellow Canadian comedian Martin Short. No release date yet, but I love it. New Evanescence, who will you follow?

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1: Collective Soul. They gave us a new album this year. It came out in July. It's called Touch and Go. 10 new tracks. 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

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Jossie with you. Thanks for hanging out. I'm excited for Halloween, but let's be honest. The Christmas countdown is on. Target just released the top must-have holiday toys this year. Also, by the way, Starbucks announced a glass Christmas tree cup. It is amazing. It's coming out in a few weeks, but let's talk about these 2026 holiday must-haves. You got to start prepping those Christmas presents. I'll tell you more in a few.

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1: Okay, yes, Halloween. Pumped for that.
0: But Christmas is coming. Okay, Target just released its Bullseye's top toys list for the holiday season. 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Also, I'm loving the resurgence of Barbie Dreamhouses. I had a Barbie Jeep when I was like 7 years old, still to this day, one of the greatest Christmas gifts I ever got.
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1: My Chem, this is so cool. 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
1: 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And of course, that little red button, the talk back mic. Hit me up. 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
0: Monday morning, we're adding another income stream without adding another job. That is working effectively. Alternative Income starts at 9. 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
1: Jesse, Smashing Pumpkins, Rats in a Cage kickoff. Also another celebration in order. 30th anniversary reissue of the album, The Airplane Flies High. They just announced that. New vinyl reissue coming December 18th. Pumpkins on the way after new Tame Impala, Loser.

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1: Jigga Man LP, Linkin Park on Shatter documentary, officially out, documenting the rebirth of Linkin Park. Dusty, thanks for hanging out. Julia Wolf, I call her the Twilight Girl. Her song, In My Room, right after No Doubt.

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1: Julia Wolf in my room. Jesse, huge news from last week. And if you missed this, okay, oh my goodness, Carson Daly is returning for a TRL reunion special. It was just announced last week. So a reunion with major TRL personalities and music stars. It's in the original Times Square studio. And it was actually filmed 2 weeks ago. I think it's going to premiere in 2027. But people spotted JC Chazay of NSYNC reportedly there. Nelly, Ashanti. Oh, my goodness. I hope the Backstreet Boys are going to be there. No kidding. BSB for life. I can't wait for this.
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1: Goo Goo Dolls just announced their second annual hometown benefit concerts in Buffalo, New York, their hometown. Second annual. 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

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Hit me up in the studio. 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Also, a ton of contest tab, podcast, you name it. 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

0: 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Julia Wolf, In My Room. 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
1: Nerd to the Vana. Cage the Elephant, so excited for this new album. Although they have still not announced an official release date, saying it'll probably come before the end of 2026. And they already gave us two new songs, Dying in Reverse and Beaches in Tennessee, coming up after the Rejects.

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1: I'm so upset I missed out on Amazon Prime Day last week. Amazon did reveal their top toys for 2026. You got to start thinking about Christmas. 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
1: Halloween. Oh my gosh. How many days? 10 days? 11 days? All right. So there's a new survey that just went out. And sexy Halloween costumes. Americans are officially over those. Also, 76% said they're not even going to be dressing up this year. That is so messed up. I don't know. People are tired of the sexy pirate costumes. 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If you're dressing up as a sexy Labubu doll, you better change your costume. Dracula, Tame Impala.

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1: Dusty, thanks for hanging out. 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Talk back, Mike. 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That little red mini mic. 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

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Linkin Park's brand new documentary and Shatter officially out, documenting the rebirth of the band. No release date yet on when that's going to come to streaming. Dude, new Muse, the wow signal. I don't know if you've heard this one yet. Cryogen, take a listen. It rocks.

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1: Foo Fighters, they rocked out. Tom Morello's Power to the People Fest last week, and they were there. Bruce, Dave Matthews. There were some amazing moments, including Jack Black doing Black Sabbath. He performed as Jack Sabbath. I'll tell you more in a few.

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1: New Evanescence. Who will you follow? Jesse, so Power to the People Fest last weekend. Jack Black performed as Jack Sabbath, covered Ozzy. It was spectacular. He was sporting a bedazzled Ozzy t-shirt. He was on harmonica, even joined by Geezer Butler of Sabbath for the grand finale of War Pigs. He was on stage with Tom Morello, Cypress Hill, Chuck D, and then also Tom Morello and Serge Tankian of System of a Down paid tribute to Chris Cornell. Beautiful, powerful cover of Audioslave Like a Stone. 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
1: Desi, what up? 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Tap that little mini mic, that little red mic. 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Let me know what you want to hear, too. Love Fool from the Cardigans.

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1: Oh my goodness. Carson Daly is returning for a TRL reunion special. It was just announced last week. A reunion with major TRL personalities and music stars in the original Times Square studio. It was actually filmed 2 weeks ago. Set to premiere at some point in 2027. I cannot wait to see who's going to be there. I really hope the Backstreet Boys are going to be there. BSB for life.

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Jesse, I'm out. Thanks for letting me chill with you. New Weezer on the way. We might as well be strangers coming up after Outkast. 1, 2, 3.

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Radio 94.9. Okay, this is crazy work. Even for Amazon. I'll tell you about the new information. If you have an Amazon account that you can see, I don't feel like I want to see this. This is wild. Give me 6 minutes. I can't. My friend!

0: 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Just make my shopping experience easier. That's the problem, is now you can see some of the data they're using to do that, and it's unhinged. And to the point where I'm almost like, is this real? Did this woman use AI? There's no freaking way. But it seems to be real that you can now see things like has flat buttocks. Swear to God. Cusses when scared. Does not trust people easily. It's a new feature. You can see it. What's mine going to say, you think? Goes for men that are unavailable so that way she does not have to commit. Wow. Way to nail it.
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1: Look, let me tell you something. It's a win-win when you just tell me what you want to hear. I can, you know, scroll Instagram a little bit more. Sorry, boss. And you get to hear the song you want to hear that sets the vibe that you can finally get out of your head if you've been singing it. 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You can send me a message just like this.
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1: Hey, just a reminder, enjoy your weekend as much as you can. 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
0: Monday morning, we're adding another income stream without adding another job. 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
1: Okay. We love a fake holiday as long as it involves like our favorite foods, right? Did you know pizza gets a whole month? And it is now. It is October. I did not know that it's National Pizza Month. We should do a challenge, you know, for science where we eat pizza every day to celebrate, right? Also, it has to be dipped in ranch. We're not going to argue again over this. It's a rule. My name is Tammo. This is Almost Monday. No more regrets.

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1: 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My name is Tammo. 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Yeah, sure, of course. Yeah. Mm-hmm.

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1: Okay, I don't think my boss meant to send this to me. Like, my big, big boss who lives in D.C., he just sends a text that says, Duncan has a new purple cold foam and it's 10 out of 10. You think I should respond back with, can I have a raise? That for sure was not meant. That was not meant to go to me. My name is Tammo. Appreciate you being here. I'm going to play Sum 41 and Cypress Hill for you next.
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Got a request for the Chili Peppers, Under the Bridge. Of course, I'm just going to play that for you. My name is Tammo, and a reminder, especially if you're doing fantasy, another obscenely early wake-up call for football tomorrow, because we're back in London for the second week in a row. This time, the Jaguars hosting the Eagles.

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1: Oh, this is such a good idea. If you are like me and stress over Halloween, mostly because of the costume, I'm like, I have decision fatigue figuring out what I'm going to eat at every meal. Are you kidding? I'm going to tell you the new trend that is so helpful and actually creative for picking out this year's Halloween costume in 8 minutes.

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1: My name is Tammo, and maybe you thought I was kidding about saying I have decision fatigue just from deciding what I'm going to eat every meal. No, it's pretty accurate. So the idea of figuring out a costume for Halloween, it always stresses me out. But it's on a Saturday this year, so of course, you say yes to going to the party. And I see that a new trend, and this also ensures that you don't end up being Odysseus from The Odyssey, which is supposed to be the number one costume this year. You just look up what the most popular costume was the year you were born. So it's a super easy Google. Mine is Freddy Krueger.
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Oh, I didn't tell you because we didn't talk on Tuesday. It was National Taco Day, and I read that 2% of Americans have never had a taco. 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What? 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It's 6.85 million Americans. 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
1: I'm going to play you the new Tame Impala right now. Let's do it. It's called Loser. And I remember the first time I heard it was on Emerging Alt. I always tell you, you got to listen. It's weeknights at 11 o'clock right here with Alex Mack, and it's an hour of new music. You get to hear, discover new artists. 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